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Such an electrifying report of the American crew of the Super Fortress would stop the bomb as a cataclysmic warning to the Japanese to get out of the war or be destroyed.

0: God's sakes, turn around.
1: Radio Mixtape, der Soundtrack deines Lebens.

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